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I'm back on the record now, like I never left. 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I'm back on the record now, like I never left. Yeah, I'm back for a second round.

I gotta chill for a second now, cause the vibe's so smooth when I break it down. I'm back on the record now, like I never left. Yeah, I'm back for a second round. Chill for a second now, cause the vibe's so smooth when I break it down. I'm back on the record now, like I never left. Yeah, I'm back for a second round.

0: Hits von heute und die Songs deines Lebens. RPR1, der beste Musikmix für Rheinland-Pfalz.
1: And feeling like P. Diddy. Hey, grab my glasses, I'm out the door. I'm gonna hit this city.
2: Let's
1: before
2: go.
1: I leave, brush my teeth with a bottle of Jack. 'Cause when I leave for the night, I ain't coming.